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1: France has temporarily relaxed rules for making some of its best-known cheeses after the summer drought drastically reduced the amount of grass available to feed milk herds. Government decrees to grant dispensations to manufacturers of Abondance, Beaufort and Comté cheeses, which come from mountains in eastern France, have appeared on Wednesday. Several other cheeses are expected to receive similar waivers, allowing farmers to feed livestock with grass and hay brought in from outside their strict geographical zone. The National Institute for Origin and Quality, which regulates France's labels of origin, has also approved temporary changes to the rules for other protected produce because of the effects of the summer heat. A massive influx of jellyfish has led to the partial shutdown of a nuclear reactor in northern France. Two of Gravelines' nuclear power station's six units were shut down on Wednesday and Thursday because of the presence of jellyfish in the seawater filtration system, which is used for cooling. A third unit has been shut down since the 10th of August due to the same issue, while a fourth has been closed for an inspection. And what's been billed as Paris's first boutique, devoted entirely to butter, has opened a short walk from the Eiffel Tower, with 30 varieties from small family producers in Brittany, the Loire Valley, and northern France. France eats about 8 kilos of butter per person a year. According to the Agriculture Ministry, at Le Butter Shop, customers can taste by the spoonful before buying anything from a 10-gram pat to a kilo block. The classics, shallot, pepper, seaweed, wild garlic, fine herbs, and lemon with green pepper varieties are also available. WRP News, I'm Paul.
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The Wallflowers are back in the city. I'm sure you know that band from the 90s. Well, they'll be here November 17 performing One Headlight and all their famous

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1: The head of a French LGBTQ rights association has been hospitalised after a nighttime attack in Paris. Pierre Picave, a police officer and LGBTQ rights campaigner, was injured in an assault in the French capital overnight from Saturday to Sunday. Picave is president of FLAG, a Paris-based association that brings together employees of France's interior and justice ministries and works to combat discrimination against gay people. As he left a bar in the Marais district in central Paris, he was struck with a bottle and sustained multiple injuries, including internal bleeding and a head wound, according to the prosecutor's office. The association Stop Homophobie denounced what it described as a homophobic attack and shared photographs of Picave's injuries. Foxes, stone martens and crows are among the animals that could be hunted, trapped or otherwise killed in France after the government published its latest list of so-called nuisance species. The list is updated every 3 years by the Ministry for Ecological Transition. It allows the animals listed to be hunted, trapped, captured or dug out of their burrows throughout the year, mainly to protect farming and livestock activities from damage. The rules vary depending on the animal, and in some cases, the department or even the individual commune. And Celine Dion is back in Paris. The 58-year-old singer arrived at the Royal Monceau at the weekend. On September the 12th, Celine Dion is scheduled to begin a 16-show run at the Plénitude Arena in Nanterre that continues until the 17th of October. Another 10 concerts are already scheduled for May next year. They will be her first full concerts since the Courage World Tour stopped in March 2020 and her first concert series since she publicly revealed an illness in 2022. WRP News.
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This is WRP's concert update. British rock band Muse will be in Paris, or more precisely in Nanterre, west of Paris, at the formerly known Paris La Défense Arena, now called the Plenitude Arena. So that's for Muse, November 27th.

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Riding with a carbon beast, like a Bob Ross with a heart and beard, taking it all in. Like I got no issues in my nature. Green roses blooming in the night. Birds wanna take me on a flight. A

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1: The head of a French LGBTQ rights association has been hospitalised after a nighttime attack in Paris. Pierre Picave, a police officer and LGBTQ rights campaigner, was injured in an assault in the French capital overnight from Saturday to Sunday. Picave is president of FLAG, a Paris-based association that brings together employees of France's interior and justice ministries and works to combat discrimination against gay people. As he left a bar in the Marais district in central Paris, he was struck with a bottle and sustained multiple injuries, including internal bleeding and a head wound, according to the prosecutor's office. The association Stop Homophobie denounced what it described as a homophobic attack and shared photographs of Picave's injuries. Foxes, stone martens and crows are among the animals that could be hunted, trapped or otherwise killed in France after the government published its latest list of so-called nuisance species. The list is updated every 3 years by the Ministry for Ecological Transition. It allows the animals listed to be hunted, trapped, captured or dug out of their burrows throughout the year, mainly to protect farming and livestock activities from damage. The rules vary depending on the animal, and in some cases, the department or even the individual commune. And Céline Dion is back in Paris. The 58-year-old singer arrived at the Royal Monceau at the weekend. On September the 12th, Céline Dion is scheduled to begin a 16-show run at the Plénitude Arena in Nanterre that continues until the 17th of October. Another 10 concerts are already scheduled for May next year. They will be her first full concerts since the Courage World Tour stopped in March 2020 and her first concert series since she publicly revealed an illness in 2022. WRP News.
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This is WRP's concert update. Now, in the fall of 2025, the band The Fray filled up the Olympia very quickly, so they're doing it again this year. So you can get your tickets for Tuesday, November 3rd, and go and see The Fray also at the Olympia here in Paris. 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
1: The head of a French LGBTQ rights association has been hospitalised after a nighttime attack in Paris. Pierre Picavé, a police officer and LGBTQ rights campaigner, was injured in an assault in the French capital overnight from Saturday to Sunday. Picavé is president of FLAG, a Paris-based association that brings together employees of France's interior and justice ministries and works to combat discrimination against gay people. As he left a bar in the Marais district in central Paris, he was struck with a bottle and sustained multiple injuries, including internal bleeding and a head wound, according to the prosecutor's office. The association Stop Homophobie denounced what it described as a homophobic attack and shared photographs of Picavé's injuries. Foxes, stone martens and crows are among the animals that could be hunted, trapped or otherwise killed in France after the government published its latest list of so-called nuisance species. The list is updated every 3 years by the Ministry for Ecological Transition. It allows the animals listed to be hunted, trapped, captured or dug out of their burrows throughout the year, mainly to protect farming and livestock activities from damage. The rules vary depending on the animal and in some cases the department or even the individual commune. And Céline Dion is back in Paris. The 58-year-old singer arrived at the Royal Monceau at the weekend. On September the 12th, Céline Dion is scheduled to begin a 16-show run at the Plénitude Arena in Nanterre that continues until the 17th of October. Another 10 concerts are already scheduled for May next year. They will be her first full concerts since the Courage World Tour stopped in March 2020 and her first concert series since she publicly revealed an illness in 2022. WRP News.
2: This is WRP's Culture Tip. The Orsay Museum is dedicating an exhibition and an immersive virtual reality experience to Auguste Bartholdi, a leading figure in 19th century French sculpture and creator of iconic works, as well as to his masterpiece, Liberty Enlightening the World. Planned as a gift from France to the United States, and initially intended to commemorate the centenary of American independence in 1876, the statue was finally inaugurated 10 years later in 1886. Between times, Bartholdi and his supporters had to show proof of imagination, audaciousness, and tenacity in order to design, promote, and create what was then the largest statue in the world. Organized in partnership with the Bartholdi Museum in the city of Colmar, the exhibition looks back on Auguste Bartholdi's career and ambitious projects. The exhibition runs until January 15th.
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Gavin DeGraw will be in concert in Paris on October 9th. If you're not familiar with Gavin DeGraw, I'm sure you know this song. Find him in Paris on October 9th.

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0: with the latest news next.
1: The head of a French LGBTQ rights association has been hospitalised after a nighttime attack in Paris. Pierre Picave, a police officer and LGBTQ rights campaigner, was injured in an assault in the French capital overnight from Saturday to Sunday. Picave is president of FLAG, a Paris-based association that brings together employees of France's interior and justice ministries and works to combat discrimination against gay people. As he left a bar in the Marais district in central Paris, he was struck with a bottle and sustained multiple injuries, including internal bleeding and a head wound, according to the prosecutor's office. The association Stop Homophobie denounced what it described as a homophobic attack and shared photographs of Picave's injuries. Foxes, stone martens and crows are among the animals that could be hunted, trapped or otherwise killed in France after the government published its latest list of so-called nuisance species. The list is updated every 3 years by the Ministry for Ecological Transition. It allows the animals listed to be hunted, trapped, captured or dug out of their burrows throughout the year, mainly to protect farming and livestock activities from damage. The rules vary depending on the animal, and in some cases, the department or even the individual commune. And Celine Dion is back in Paris. The 58-year-old singer arrived at the Royal Monceau at the weekend. On September the 12th, Celine Dion is scheduled to begin a 16-show run at the Plénitude Arena in Nanterre that continues until the 17th of October. Another 10 concerts are already scheduled for May next year. They will be her first full concerts since the Courage World Tour stopped in March 2020 and her first concert series since she publicly revealed an illness in 2022. WRP News.
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This is WRP's concert update with a date to remember, October 9th. Jill Scott will come from the US to perform her To Whom It May Concern tour here in Paris. Get your tickets today. This is Jill Scott.

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1: The head of a French LGBTQ rights association has been hospitalised after a nighttime attack in Paris. Pierre Picave, a police officer and LGBTQ rights campaigner, was injured in an assault in the French capital overnight from Saturday to Sunday. Picave is president of FLAG, a Paris-based association that brings together employees of France's interior and justice ministries and works to combat discrimination against gay people. As he left a bar in the Marais district in central Paris, he was struck with a bottle and sustained multiple injuries, including internal bleeding and a head wound, according to the prosecutor's office. The association Stop Homophobie denounced what it described as a homophobic attack and shared photographs of Picave's injuries. Foxes, stone martens and crows are among the animals that could be hunted, trapped or otherwise killed in France after the government published its latest list of so-called nuisance species. The list is updated every 3 years by the Ministry for Ecological Transition. It allows the animals listed to be hunted, trapped, captured or dug out of their burrows throughout the year, mainly to protect farming and livestock activities from damage. The rules vary depending on the animal and in some cases the department or even the individual commune. And Céline Dion is back in Paris. The 58-year-old singer arrived at the Royal Monceau at the weekend. On September the 12th, Céline Dion is scheduled to begin a 16-show run at the Plénitude Arena in Nanterre that continues until the 17th of October. Another 10 concerts are already scheduled for May next year. They will be her first full concerts since the Courage World Tour stopped in March 2020 and her first concert series since she publicly revealed an illness in 2022. WRP News.
2: This is WRP's Culture Tip. An unprecedented exhibition dedicated to Paul Cézanne and his artistic legacy is taking place at Grand Palais. From Paul Gauguin to Henri Matisse, Pablo Picasso, and Mondrian, nearly 180 artworks show how his work has been discovered, interpreted, and transformed from the late 19th century to the present day. In the late 1880s, when he was no longer seeking to exhibit his work, artists and collectors discovered Cézanne's work in Père Tanguy's shop. There they found a formal radicalism that reinforced their quest for a pure art, already well on the path to abstraction. Subsequently, Cézanne gradually gained recognition, and his work began to be widely embraced. From the first monographic exhibitions organized by the art dealer Ambroise Vollard to major museum and international events, as well as the first major posthumous exhibitions, he emerged as one of the defining figure of modernity. The exhibition runs until January 17th at Grand Palais in Paris.

This is WRP's concert update with an amazing singer coming to the city on October 19th at the Zenith, a fairly small room, so get your tickets very quickly. It's up in the northeast of the city at La Villette, and it's Miles Smith. So Miles Smith is a number one singer with lots of hits. He will be performing is My Mess, My Heart, My Life tour. Again, that's on October 19th here in Paris. Here is Miles Smith.

0: Paris.
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1: The head of a French LGBTQ rights association has been hospitalised after a nighttime attack in Paris. Pierre Picavé, a police officer and LGBTQ rights campaigner, was injured in an assault in the French capital overnight from Saturday to Sunday. Picavé is president of FLAG, a Paris-based association that brings together employees of France's interior and justice ministries and works to combat discrimination against gay people. As he left a bar in the Marais district in central Paris, he was struck with a bottle and sustained multiple injuries, including internal bleeding and a head wound, according to the prosecutor's office. The association Stop Homophobie denounced what it described as a homophobic attack and shared photographs of Picavé's injuries. Foxes, stone martens and crows are among the animals that could be hunted, trapped or otherwise killed in France after the government published its latest list of so-called nuisance species. The list is updated every 3 years by the Ministry for Ecological Transition. It allows the animals listed to be hunted, trapped, captured or dug out of their burrows throughout the year, mainly to protect farming and livestock activities from damage. The rules vary depending on the animal, and in some cases, the department or even the individual commune. And Céline Dion is back in Paris. The 58-year-old singer arrived at the Royal Monceau at the weekend. On September the 12th, Céline Dion is scheduled to begin a 16-show run at the Plénitude Arena in Nanterre that continues until the 17th of October. Another 10 concerts are already scheduled for May next year. They will be her first full concerts since the Courage World Tour stopped in March 2020 and her first concert series since she publicly revealed an illness in 2022. WRP News.
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WRP Music Mix concert update with an artist we've been supporting ever since he started making music here on WRP Music Mix. It's Khalid. He'll be here at the Zenith La Villette in Paris on October 21st. So please get your tickets. The name of his tour is called It's Always Summer Somewhere. Khalid here on WRP Music Mix.

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I'm at a party I don't wanna be at, and I don't ever wear a suit and tie. 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
1: The head of a French LGBTQ rights association has been hospitalised after a nighttime attack in Paris. Pierre Picave, a police officer and LGBTQ rights campaigner, was injured in an assault in the French capital overnight from Saturday to Sunday. Picave is president of FLAG, a Paris-based association that brings together employees of France's interior and justice ministries and works to combat discrimination against gay people. As he left a bar in the Marais district in central Paris, he was struck with a bottle and sustained multiple injuries, including internal bleeding and a head wound, according to the prosecutor's office. The association Stop Homophobie denounced what it described as a homophobic attack and shared photographs of Picave's injuries. Foxes, stone martens and crows are among the animals that could be hunted, trapped or otherwise killed in France after the government published its latest list of so-called nuisance species. The list is updated every 3 years by the Ministry for Ecological Transition. It allows the animals listed to be hunted, trapped, captured or dug out of their burrows throughout the year, mainly to protect farming and livestock activities from damage. The rules vary depending on the animal and in some cases the department or even the individual commune. And Céline Dion is back in Paris. The 58-year-old singer arrived at the Royal Monceau at the weekend. On September the 12th, Céline Dion is scheduled to begin a 16-show run at the Plénitude Arena in Nanterre that continues until the 17th of October. Another 10 concerts are already scheduled for May next year. They will be her first full concerts since the Courage World Tour stopped in March 2020 and her first concert series since she publicly revealed an illness in 2022. WRP News.
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This is WRP's concert update. Big date in September is on the 10th when Jay-Z is coming to the National Stadium to celebrate his 30 years in the music industry. Here's Jay-Z with Alicia Keys

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